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Pushad Tapareka Bhardwaj ki awaaz mein, darling, from the movie Sad Khun Maaf. 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

0: के साथ, जहां मिलती है कंप्लीट ट्रांसपेरेंसी और भरोसा.
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0: life updates.
1: NAMA launches third Social Entrepreneurship Award. The Social Development Center, NAMA, operating under the Qatar Foundation for Social Work, has launched the third edition of its Social Entrepreneurship Award, reaffirming commitment to supporting innovative ideas and projects that address community challenges and create lasting social impact. Qatar to host Global Health Leaders at WISH 2026 with the new health span as theme. The World Innovation Summit for Health, WISH, a Qatar Foundation Global Health Initiative, has announced that its 8th summit will take place on November 29 to 30 at Qatar National Convention Center in Doha, under the theme The New Health Span. The summit will place Qatar at the center of global conversation on one of the defining health questions of our time, how to ensure that longer lives are also healthier, more dignified and more equitably supported. Qatar Labour Ministry warns against fake domestic worker recruitment adverts. The Ministry of Labour warned the public against fraudulent ads offering domestic worker recruitment services, urging people to verify the recruitment agencies are licensed before making payments or entering into agreements. The Ministry cautioned that some unlicensed offices may publish convincing advertisements on social media and impersonate recruitment agencies while offering unauthorized services. The Ministry encouraged the people to think twice, verify first, and choose licensed when seeking domestic worker recruitment services.
0: Olive updates.
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0: 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What if updates?
1: NAMA launches third Social Entrepreneurship Award. The Social Development Center, NAMA, operating under the Qatar Foundation for Social Work, has launched the third edition of its Social Entrepreneurship Award, reaffirming commitment to supporting innovative ideas and projects that address community challenges and create lasting social impact. Qatar to host Global Health Leaders at WISH 2026 with the new health span as theme. The World Innovation Summit for Health, WISH, a Qatar Foundation Global Health Initiative, has announced that its 8th summit will take place on November 29 to 30 at Qatar National Convention Center in Doha, under the theme The New Health Span. The summit will place Qatar at the center of global conversation on one of the defining health questions of our time, how to ensure that longer lives are also healthier, more dignified and more equitably supported. Qatar Labour Ministry warns against fake domestic worker recruitment adverts. The Ministry of Labour warned the public against fraudulent ads offering domestic worker recruitment services, urging people to verify the recruitment agencies are licensed before making payments or entering into agreements. The Ministry cautioned that some unlicensed offices may publish convincing advertisements on social media and impersonate recruitment agencies while offering unauthorized services. The Ministry encouraged the people to think twice, verify first, and choose licensed when seeking domestic worker recruitment services.

0: आई भानुशाली.
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0: updates. NAMA launches third Social Entrepreneurship Award. The Social Development Center, NAMA, operating under the Qatar Foundation for Social Work, has launched the third edition of its Social Entrepreneurship Award, reaffirming commitment to supporting innovative ideas and projects that address community challenges and create lasting social impact. Qatar to host Global Health Leaders at WISH 2026 with the new health span as theme. The World Innovation Summit for Health, WISH, a Qatar Foundation Global Health Initiative, has announced that its 8th summit will take place on November 29 to 30 at Qatar National Convention Center in Doha, under the theme The New Health Span. The summit will place Qatar at the center of global conversation on one of the defining health questions of our time, how to ensure that longer lives are also healthier, more dignified and more equitably supported. Qatar Labour Ministry warns against fake domestic worker recruitment adverts. The Ministry of Labour warned the public against fraudulent ads offering domestic worker recruitment services, urging people to verify the recruitment agencies are licensed before making payments or entering into agreements. The Ministry cautioned that some unlicensed offices may publish convincing advertisements on social media and impersonate recruitment agencies while offering unauthorized services. The Ministry encouraged the people to think twice, verify first, and choose licensed when seeking domestic worker recruitment services.
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1: NAMA launches third Social Entrepreneurship Award. The Social Development Center, NAMA, operating under the Qatar Foundation for Social Work, has launched the third edition of its Social Entrepreneurship Award, reaffirming commitment to supporting innovative ideas and projects that address community challenges and create lasting social impact. Qatar to host Global Health Leaders at WISH 2026 with the new health span as theme. The World Innovation Summit for Health, WISH, a Qatar Foundation Global Health Initiative, has announced that its 8th summit will take place on November 29 to 30 at Qatar National Convention Center in Doha, under the theme The New Health Span. The summit will place Qatar at the center of global conversation on one of the defining health questions of our time, how to ensure that longer lives are also healthier, more dignified and more equitably supported. Qatar Labour Ministry warns against fake domestic worker recruitment adverts. The Ministry of Labour warned the public against fraudulent ads offering domestic worker recruitment services, urging people to verify the recruitment agencies are licensed before making payments or entering into agreements. The Ministry cautioned that some unlicensed offices may publish convincing advertisements on social media and impersonate recruitment agencies while offering unauthorized services. The Ministry encouraged the people to think twice, verify first, and choose licensed when seeking domestic worker recruitment services.

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